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0: Utti, thank you kaadu. Koncham naaku some time istava. 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Koncham romantic ga, koncham energetic ga, koncham musical ga.

about you got me going crazy, crazy. I'm wondering why I'm dreaming about you, catching feelings. I've fallen in love, I've fallen so hard, I need you, baby. If you're looking for mine with golden heart.

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